The power chord. Pounding drums. Searing vocals that make you feel like, well, you. The Grand Strands Rock Station. Rock 107.

Hey, it's Blaze. Everything going good for you so far? I hope so. So John Bon Jovi did an interview late last year where he said, fame is a liar and a thief. He said, fame will ruin you if you buy into it. It will tell you things that you shouldn't have believed. And it will take from you things that you never wanted to lose. You got to tame that pony quick before it gets the best of you. So not only does John Bon Jovi sound poetic there, he sounds like he's a pretty grounded dude, which I would say is rare in the rock star world. But I think that's why he's also so popular. Bon Jovi on Rock 107.

Hey, it's Blaze checking in. You know, I never considered myself to be a simple man, but I think a lot of people that surround me consider me to be a simple man, because they're always saying, especially when they're trying to explain something to me, why do you have to be so simple, man? I hear it all the time. 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

0: The Grand Chance Rock Station is Rock 107. There's Blur. It's Blaze. So you know Anthony Bourdain, the late Anthony Bourdain, host of No Reservations, Parts Unknown, wildly popular TV shows about travel and food. Well, they're making a biopic about him. And I enjoy those shows just as much as the next person. And I don't have anything against Anthony Bourdain, but I'm not so sure that I'm hip on sitting through an hour and a half of his life story. I don't think I care that much. Does that make me a jerk? Maybe. I don't know.
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Hey, it's Blaze. Chad's in next. I gotta go now. Who wants to go with me? Come on, jump on board. I know you want to. It won't hurt. Well, maybe a little. I don't even know what I'm talking about. What would possibly hurt from jumping on board the crazy train? Other than maybe your head the next day. A little blood from the ears. Stuff like that. I think we're used to it. Ozzy on Rock 107.

Grand Strand's Rock Station, Rock 107. Chad Tyson Dexter from The Offspring was on hand last week at the NASA Space Center in Houston to speak. He did a Q&A. I've got some audio from that coming up. Yeah, videos started to hit the line. It's actually pretty good stuff, so keep hearing. It's on the way.